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white horses and ladies by the score, all dressed in satin and waiting

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